0: 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Solo internet increíble a un precio increíble. Cámbiate hoy y obtén Spectrum Internet con fibra óptica por solo $40 al mes. 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

We should all just show up to his concert in Taparrabos. I'm just saying. It's Mega 96.3, LA's number one party station, Paquete Familiar, and Not Soak City. Mega 96.3, we're hooking you up. All you gotta do para ganar, all you gotta do para tu oportunidad de ganar es textear la palabra SOAK, S-O-A-K, al 43902. Suerte.

Chicago, the Dodgers are up against the White Sox a las 4:40 de la tarde. A las 6:38 is the Angels against Tampa Bay. That's here at home, but in Canada, Canada contra Bosnia a las 12 del mediodía. And of course, a las 6 de la tarde, USA contra Paraguay para la Copa. Que acuérdate, we got you with the kickoff party a partir de la 1 de la tarde, right outside the Hollywood Park Casino, right next to the SoFi Stadium, donde va a estar el partido en vivo a las 6 de la tarde. So at 1:00, we're kicking it all off con muchas actividades, con comida, con bebidas, con boletos for you right outside Hollywood Park Casino for the kickoff party de today's game. Y es gratis, así que cae.

WhatsApp Not Soak City es Soak. Textea Soak al 43902 to win that family four pack con Mega 96.3, LA's number one party station. All right, so if you're from LA, you know what's about to happen. Pero si nos visitas de cualquier otra parte del mundo, bienvenidos a Los Ángeles. Get ready, que ahí viene Alex Sensation, the one and only, con toda una hora de música sin comerciales for your Friday. La mega mezcla right now at 12 o'clock.

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